Party Friday night. Heartbreaker. John Party says country music has changed so much over the decades that he isn't even sure how to define it any longer. He points to artists like Hardy, Beyonce, Post Malone, Morgan Wallen, and Jelly Roll as proof that the genre of country music has exploded in every direction. Instead of resisting the shift, he has been embracing it. He's got a new album out called Honky Tonk Hollywood. John Party says artists have to grow, and repeating the same thing isn't creativity. So how much has country music changed over the years?

definitely hear the difference. Definitely sounded from classic to kind of a pop country sound. Oh yeah, me and a beer can. Now, well, here we are in 2026. New music with Tucker Wetmore. It's called Brunette. It's on B99.9.

Michael Ray, Her World, or Mine. If you've missed rowdy old Gretchen Wilson, well, she's back in three songs. She's back for the party, already lining up fans everywhere. I've got details coming up.

My Town. Tracy Byrd before that. Busy Holding Heaven. Continuous country for you now. We're three songs in. Three songs. I told you, I promised you a Gretchen Wilson song. Well, now that redneck woman, she's back and she's cranking up her wild side, which actually I don't think it ever left, but she's got a brand new video out now. It's called Redneck. And I can't tell you the four-letter word that follows, so I've got a little sound effect to kind of give you a clue. It's called Redneck. All right, there's your clue. If you want to go look it up and watch it, check it out. Now, fans are calling this a full-blown backyard blowout with this song. So now Gretchen Wilson is officially back, and the party is just getting started. Let's go back to 2004 with Redneck Woman.

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It is Trey. We've got continuous country for you on the way. And also, don't forget, there's a lot of things on our website that you can register for at the moment. And that does include Rodney Atkins tickets at the Dr. Favorite Park and also Rich Act tickets for you. 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Here's Pam Tillis. 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

0: 99.9 Morgan Wallen and Post Malone. I ain't coming back. It is back. Daniel's Auto Glass and Tent Race Pool back this weekend for another round of the race pool. We've got a busy weekend, race fans. We've got the 110th Indianapolis 500 coming to you at 11 o'clock a.m. on Sunday, all the way up to 4, and that's going to be at the Indianapolis Motor Speedway, followed by the Coca-Cola 600 at the Charlotte Motor Speedway, and that will pick up at 5 p.m. That's Sunday here on your racing station, B99.9. Coming up, I've got a classic from Crystal Gale on the way about some Riley Green, and we'll do one from Bailey Zimmerman soon on B99.9.
1: 1 year ago, it was a major win for Ross Chastain in the Coca-Cola 600. He had to beat William Byron and Denny Hamlin to do it. So now, almost 365 days later, Ross relives the memory. 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
1: Ross Chastain was the leader for only 12 of 600 miles in last year's Coke 600. He came from the back in a backup car after crashing in practice the day before. Ross now relives the memory as we come up on Coke 600 weekend once again.
3: There's a lot of that weekend that's still very clear in my memory, and I hope that it never completely leaves, but there's a few moments that are like, I can still hear the noises, I can still feel the temperature, like the heat inside the car and the feel in the wheel. One, blowing that tire in practice. I remember getting on track on my out lap off pit road, feeling the way the car felt and knowing that it was good right away. It proved good. And then the tire blew, and that noise of the air leaving the tire, the car hitting the ground, and then sliding, hitting the wall, like that's all, like it just happened this morning. Then it's kind of, there's not a lot. I mean, I have memories, but then in the race, the final pit stop, rolling off pit road, I got the feeling back I had in practice, and the car rotated and the rear was stuck in the track and I was on the throttle a lot, and I ran down the 11 and 24. The 11 then had to pit, so I only had the 24, and I was able to beat Will, which as a being a one of the few friends I do have on the track, meant even more that we beat him. It made it special to beat that car. That car was the car I liked as a kid. I was a 24 fan. So we've got to race a couple times, and we beat him a few times.
1: The big question is, can Ross go back-to-back? We'll have to find out. PRN's Garage Pass, this is Andrew Curland.
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B99.9, Russell Dickerson, Every Little Thing. Trey Davison here inside the PVT studios. Gene Allen drives you home with that 99 minutes of continuous country for you, brought to you by Angie McGee and the Franklin County Home Team. But there's good news. A recent survey found that only between 3 and 4 p.m. is the most dangerous time to drive. Studies looked at crash data from many cities. Researchers found that more crashes happen in that hour on weekdays than any other time during the week. This urges drivers to slow down and stay alert.

looked at crash data from many cities, researchers found that more crashes happen in that hour on weekdays than any other time during the week. This urges drivers to slow down and stay alert in the hot afternoons. Of course, summertime, you're ready to get out in the yard and all the activities waiting, out of work. So be careful out there. Here's Bailey Zimmerman, Where It Ends on B99.

B99.9 Lee Greenwood on that morning ride. Well, the Greyhound bus has just been a staple in American history. And, you know, it started back in 1914. The Greyhound Bus Company began operation. I've not took a morning ride on a Greyhound bus. I tell you what, I have not even.

ride on a Greyhound bus. I tell you what, I can't even think of the last time I actually seen a Greyhound bus. Oh, well. They're out there. Take you a ride on a bus. Here's some Garth Brooks and the Thunder Rolls. B99.9.

39. Today is Cody Johnson's birthday. Cody turns 39 today. I'm going to send this next song out to Cody. It's actually his song. Cody, next time you're passing through Southern Virginia, make sure you stop by and see us here inside the PVT studios at B99.9. We're going to be looking for you. 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

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It's where I get a lot of my show prep as well. Megan Maroney releases a bonus track and a PBS Memorial Day concert to honor America's 150th anniversary. Tracy Lawrence expands his No Alibis tour while Ella Langley dominates the 2026 ACM Awards. 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

Trio, Norma Jean Riley. There was not actually a real Norma Jean Riley that they were singing about. I actually looked it up once. So if your name is Norma Jean Riley, you can claim that song, make it all about you. Let them know Diamond Rio wrote that for you, dear. And if they ask me, I'm going to tell

Rio wrote that for you, dear. And if they ask me, I'm going to tell them. Absolutely. Put me down top of the list on the job reference. I'm going to do you right. I'm going to let them know you got friends in high places. Here's Jason Aldean, Big Green Tractor, B99.9.

0: 99.9, Jordan Davis turned the truck around. He's holding back, but he might be back. Coming up, we will be back. I've got some Parker McCollum standing by. Also, some Highway 101, a good classic from them, and some How Catch Him. It's on the station playing the best of the legends and the best of today. We're B99.9.
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99.9 Air Tippin got it honest. You've got it honest. With the impossible question tomorrow morning with Craig and company. It happens around 7:15. Craig's going to put it in gear and he's going to try to trick you for a B99.9 bag of swag brought to you by McKinney Heating and Air. McKinney Heating and Air works with Craig throughout the night to bring you a good question and try to trip you up for that bag of swag. So tomorrow morning, try to outsmart him the best you can, all right? Another impossible question with Craig and company here on B99.9's Mornings. L.I. Langley, new music from her. It's called Be Her.

best of the legends. Highway 101, top of the list, back to 1989, walking, talking, and crying. Well, whatever happened to Highway 101? They haven't had any major lineup changes or big public announcements in years. So what happened to the members? Where are they now? Status? Well, it's been stable for quite a while, so it's safe to say that Paulette Carlson has still been performing, but only at selected events as a solo artist. Jack Daniels is a long established in recovery work, and no changes on that have been reported. I guess he's still doing some work in recovery and helping folks out. Curtis Stone continues the occasional music work, but no major updates. Cactus has actively been touring and recording with Wilna Judd. And Nikki still performs, but mostly out of the spotlight. Highway 101 as a band hasn't been together or active since about 2010. So most updates are individual member activity, not actually news. So Highway 101 kind of doing their own thing, but we have not forgotten where they came from. We still love them. Here's one from Alan Jackson, Everything I Love. It's on B99.9.

Township past the point of rescue. That's what's going to happen in about 2 hours at midnight. That's when the curb appeal comeback ends. Angie McGee and the Franklin County Home Team looking in to find those last-minute registries that you can get registered for right now over on our website at B999FM.com. $5,000 in free cash to help you spruce up the outside of your home. 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

Garth Brooks, two of a kind, working on a full house. Ricky Van Shelton, one of the biggest voices in the late 80s country and early 90s. His career came to a full stop by choice of his own. After a run of number one hits like Somebody Lied, Life Turned Her That Way, and that duet that he had with Dolly Parton through the rockin' years, well, he stepped away from the spotlight as the 90s started winding down. In 2006, he made it official. He retired from touring and recording so he could focus on entirely his family and his personal life. Since then, he's stayed completely private, and he has not returned to the studio and hasn't toured or rarely even makes appearances. As a matter of fact, his old website is still online, but it's frozen in time and barely updated since the mid-2000s. Almost like a digital snapshot of the moment that he walked away. In short, nothing dramatic happened to Ricky Van Shelton. He simply chose the quiet life. Here he is with Crime of Passion. No crime, just life.

boys, and they said, you know, all the others went and cashed out. We got the subdivision all mapped out. It'll sit right here on this land, and you could leave town a rich man. And he said, boys, whatever you're offering, it won't be enough.

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Trey Davison here with you. Reach out to us, B99.FM.com. Here's Post Malone and Morgan. I had some help.

Roberts, Tim McGraw, who else was helping him out there for that song? Mac Arthur, Faith Hill before that. She is definitely a wild one. On the way, I've got some Billy Currington for you, some Travis Denning, and also I've got a request for some Cole Swindell. I'm going to fit that in there for you as well. You stay close. I've got you covered. B99.9.

Southern Virginia's country station, Trey here inside the PVT studios. Well, Georgia's own Travis Denning broke through with David Ashley Parker from Powder Springs, which is a song based off the real fake ID that he used as a teenager. His follow-up after a few made chart history after being the longest climb to number one on country airplay. Before he was a big country star, he actually wrote for stars like Jason Aldean, Justin Moore, and Michael Ray. Now, he's a rock-praised country guy who grew up on AC/DC, loves hunting and fishing, and now he lives a little country music royalty life with Madison Montgomery. You may know her, the daughter of John Michael Montgomery. Let's go back to 2020 with Travis Denning.

Got You. Dustin Lynch turns heartbreak into a firestorm in the music video for his single Mama's House, shot in Tennessee. The clip shows Dustin Lynch walking through a small town, which happens to be burning down. It's a kind of like a visual metaphor for the kind of breakup that makes you want to just watch the world go up in flames. In the end, we find out that the fire is all in his imagination as he sits alone in a bar, drowning in his sorrows. The song comes from an album that was inspired by his real hometown. Dustin Lynch says the track takes him back to those high school days, the love stories that feel like forever until they aren't. Dustin Lynch taking us back to Mama's House, where a lot of things are going on. Heartbreak, hometown memories, and a whole lot of emotional heat. Here's Dustin on B99.9.

99.9. Here's a song that hits every dad, every mom, honestly, anyone who has ever watched a little girl grow up. He wrote the song for his wife, Katie, but it ended up turning into a wedding anthem.

sleepless in a hotel room. Trace Atkins before that. Ladies love country boys. Trey Davison here with you. We'll see you back here tomorrow for B99.9 Nights on a Thursday. We're making our way up to Friday. Yeah, get a Southern Fried Friday lined up. I wish I could go on and start working on that. I'd rock you too hard, probably, if I had my way about it. I'd rock your socks off is what I would do. But we'll keep it Southern Fried with a limit. How about that? All right, it's coming up for you, but we've got to get to the Thursday. We'll do that little Thursday deal tomorrow, 7 o'clock, right here on B99.9. Before you go, just remember, before you can be old and wise, you must be...

Lots Farm was a place to go. Load a truck up, hit the dirt road. Jump the barbed wire, spread the word. Light the bonfire and call the girls. King and the Can and the Marlboro Man. Jack and Jim were a few good men. Where you learn how to kiss and cuss and fight too. Better watch out for the boys in blue. And all this small town, he said, she said. Ain't it funny how rumors spread? Like I know something y'all don't know. Man, that talk is getting old. You better mind your business, man. Watch your mouth. Before I have to knock that loud mouth out. I'm tired of talking, man. Y'all ain't listening. Them old dirt

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No, it's all I want to say. I just hope these few lines will get to her.

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1: ABC News, I'm Sherry Preston. The travel rush for Memorial Day begins this afternoon. The long weekend could see 45 million of us traveling 50 miles or more from home, according to AAA. Gas is averaging about $4.50 a gallon, more than 40% more than last Labor Day, thanks to the war with Iran. Many Cuban Americans welcoming the indictment of former Cuban leader Raul Castro. ABC's Matt Rivers is in Miami.
2: Just speaking to the unprecedented nature of this, it's not all that often that you see the United States government indict a former leader, the former head of government there, the most famous living son of Cuba, Raul Castro.
1: LaGuardia Airport dealing with a sinkhole that forced the closure of one of two runways, delaying hundreds of flights. They're trying to figure out exactly what caused it. Two police officers who survived the January 6th riots suing to stop President Trump's plan to use tax dollars to compensate those who allege they've been wrongly targeted by the government. Acting Attorney General Todd Blanch says a commission will decide who gets payouts. This is ABC News.
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5: Here's your forecast for Rocky Mount, Martinsville, and Smith Mountain Lake. We've got temperatures up to the mid-70s this afternoon, so a whole lot cooler. Some scattered showers and thunderstorms around. Those will linger on through a good part of tonight with a morning low near 56. And then tomorrow, some more showers left over. Even a couple of thundershowers can redevelop in the afternoon. Really cool, the high temperature upper 50s. Mid-50s tomorrow night's low with some more rain around. And on Saturday, we're up to 67. Still some more showers. Those even persist on into Sunday. We've got Sunday's high temperature back to 77 degrees. I'm Bob Kukin on Southern Virginia's Country Station.

Bailey Zimmerman, that is Fall in Love on B99.9, Southern Virginia's country station. Good morning to you. It's 14 minutes after 6 o'clock. It's Craig Richards here at the PVT Studios, and my friends, it is time for things that you need to know. So let's see, what is shaking in the world about us? Well, first off, it is a Thursday morning. Today is the 21st day of May 2026. So let's see what is going on in the world about us. Of course, we got the Memorial Day weekend coming up. This is interesting. Joey Chestnut will be defending his hot dog title. You know, the hot dog eating contest, the Nathan's deal. While on probation, he recently pleaded guilty to a misdemeanor battery charge after a March incident at an Indiana bar where police say he slapped a man in the face during an argument. Chestnut later admitted he'd been drinking and said he didn't really remember the confrontation. He was sentenced to 180 days of probation, but a judge approved his request to travel to New York so he can defend his title at the July 4th contest at Coney Island. So this is July 4th. It's in happening Memorial Day weekend. Okay. Major

League Eating says the incident won't affect his eligibility because it happened outside one of their events. Chestnut is a 17-time Nathan's champion and returned last year after missing the 2024 contest because of a sponsorship dispute. So, that's an interesting little story, I guess. What else is shaking? Oh, this is good to know, and I do believe this.

Scientists say the findings suggest cows are smarter and more socially aware than many people assume. If you've ever spent a good deal of time around cows, you already knew this. Researchers believe this could help improve how humans interact with farm animals and may lead to better treatments and handling practices. I think if you're a farmer, if you've spent time in the country on a farm, you grew up on a farm, you've been around animals, they are a lot smarter than most folks think they are. They will find places to get out. They will find ways to get into things they're not supposed to. And especially when you get into like donkeys and horses, animals are a lot smarter than you give them credit for. They really, really are. Good to know that the science community is actually catching up to farmers. let's see what else is shaking. I'll mention this because this involves something that everyone remembers if you're of a certain age. The inventor who brought us Tickle Me Elmo has passed away. Greg Hyman, the co-creator of the wildly popular Tickle Me Elmo toys, passed at the age of 78. He helped create the laughing, shaking Elmo doll, became one of the biggest toy crazes of the 1990s, and sparked shopping chaos during the 1996 holiday season. He was a longtime toy inventor with more than 90 creations and 17 patents. Besides Tickle Me Elmo, he also worked on toys like Talking Barney, Baby All Gone, and Alfie the Robot, if you remember any of those. According to tributes from friends and colleagues, he passed peacefully at his home in Boca Raton, Florida. Fellow inventors, remembered him as creative, funny, and passionate about making toys that brought joy to kids. I didn't have kids then, but I remember the Tickle Me Elmo craze. I do, vividly. Because everyone was driven crazy by that toy. I mean, it's just, I think most folks are wanting Elmo just to be quiet, honestly. But I figured I would remember mention that this morning because I do remember that vividly. All right, frou-frou news. USA Today reports the class of 2026 graduates can snag a free three-pack of original glazed donuts today at Krispy Kreme stores. Students must wear 2026 gear or their cap and gown. So, yeah, if you've got a Krispy Kreme around you or within distance and you are a 2026 grad, I guess that's high school or college. Just, take your tassel, cap and gown. Get you a three-pack of original glazed donuts. It'd be worth it. It really would. Those are good donuts. Let's see. What else is... this is interesting, kind of. UPI, that's United Press International, says a festival in Mexico recently broke a Guinness World Record for the largest bowl of guacamole. Chefs and farmers created 14,991 pounds, a bowl of guac. That is a big old bowl of guac. They beat the previous record of just under 11,000 pounds. That record was set back in 2022. How many avocados did that take is what I want to know. Let's see. Page Six reports that Ray Romano, remember everyone loves Raymond, or everybody loves Raymond. Get the title right, Craig. Page Six reports Ray Romano earns $18 million a year in residuals from Everybody Loves Raymond. No wonder we haven't seen him in something else since that went off the air. He didn't have to do anything else. He can just kick back and enjoy life. That's the way to do it right there. Let's see. What is shaking here? I'll end with this morning, since we do have the Memorial Day weekend coming up. We'll kick that off, of course, tomorrow. Gas prices, yeah, they're going to be high. Average price nationwide from Gas Buddy says around $4.48 a gallon. That's 42% above the price from last Memorial Day. So, yes, it's going to be more expensive if you travel, but if you've driven anywhere over the last couple of months, you knew that.
Your Memorial Day barbecue is going to cost more.

0: Yeah, figured that too. That's usually the case. Money Talks News says ground beef recently crossed nearly $7 a pound for the first time in history. Steaks are now averaging $13 a pound. That's up 70% since January of 2020. Cattle herds are small due to drought and high feed costs. Some people are making their hamburger meat go farther by adding lentils and beans. Don't do that if you're having a cookout this week. Just don't. Don't. Just, you know, don't. Or if you do, let folks know ahead of time so they can bring their own if they need to. I'm telling you, rather than just having folks show up and you start feeding them ground beef, it's got lentils and beans in there. Just let them know, hey, you know, I'm planning on serving this, if that's okay with you. I guarantee you that you will have folks that'll swing by someplace and bring their own ground beef. I'm telling you, that'll happen. Not that there's anything wrong with adding that into your ground beef if that's what you want. I'm just saying, if you have a gathering of folks that are coming to your place and you're cooking, make sure they know that's in there. Because that would be, I'd be quite disappointed if I were thinking I'm going to go to a cookout, because I look forward to those. I don't go to a lot of them anymore. But I mean, those are things to look forward to. And then it meant me gonna have me a burger, and then no lentils and beans. I'm sorry. Don't at least not unannounced. At least give folks an option to where they could, like, here's some patties. Why don't you? I'll grill my own if you just want to move these over a little bit on the cooking surface. I'll grill my own. All right, I said my piece. It's 23 minutes after 6 o'clock. Those are things you need to know, and a little grilling advice from old Craig. Stick around. We got local and state news for you at 6:30. Johnny Caudle standing by with your latest forecasts, and we'll get somebody qualified for some free cash. Daniel's Auto Glass and Tent Race Pool. It is back this week as we get ready for racing Memorial Day weekend from Charlotte Motor Speedway. 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
1: With news on B99.9, I'm Lisa Rutman. Wendy Warren, a former juvenile detention employee in Danville, was sentenced to 30 months in prison for having an inappropriate relationship with a 15-year-old inmate. An investigation revealed that Warren engaged in a non-forcible sexual contact with a minor while employed as a youth care worker for 9 years. She pled guilty in April to 2 counts of taking indecent liberties with a child and 1 count of carnal knowledge of certain minors. Appalachian Power is changing its hydroelectric operations at 2 Virginia lakes due to low water levels. Appalachian is generating less power at Smith Mountain Lake and Leesville Lake, but officials say there are other energy options that will keep the electric grid stable this summer. They also say there's no quick fix because both lakes will need lots of rain to return to their normal levels. More than a million Virginians are expected to hit the road over Memorial Day weekend. AAA says those Virginians will travel 50 miles or more during the holiday, despite higher gas prices. AAA noted a slight decline in Virginia gas prices, with the average dropping about a penny to $4.31 a gallon. With news on B99.9, I'm Lisa Rutman.
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3: Here's your forecast for Rocky Mount, Martinsville, and Smith Mountain Lake. We've got temperatures up to the mid-70s this afternoon, so a whole lot cooler. Some scattered showers and thunderstorms around. Those will linger on through a good part of tonight with a morning low near 56. And then tomorrow, some more showers left over. Even a couple of thundershowers can redevelop in the afternoon. Really cool, the high temperature upper 50s. Mid-50s tomorrow night's low with some more rain around. And on Saturday, we're up to 67. Still some more showers. Those even persist on into Sunday. We've got Sunday's high temperature back to 77 degrees. I'm Bob Kukin on Southern Virginia's Country Station.
4: 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Right now, it's 63 degrees in Rocky Mount, 62 Martinsville, and 64 with the station playing the best of the legends and the best of today.

Dierks Bentley, drunk on a plane, B99.9, Southern Virginia's country station. Morning to you. It's Craig here at the PVT studios, top side of a Thursday. My goodness gracious, we're working our way through the week. We're going to have us a holiday weekend. Yes, we are. We got Memorial Day weekend on the way. And we got a couple of races for you this weekend. Two of them. We've got the Indianapolis 500 coming up on Sunday. That gets underway around 11 o'clock, our coverage with the IMS Radio Network. And then after the spectacle of that, the Indianapolis 500, we've got the Coca-Cola.

0: Daytona 600 from Charlotte Motor Speedway coming up Sunday evening at 5 p.m. So a full day of racing here on Southern Virginia's country station, B99.9. Stick around, because within minutes, I got tunes for you from Conway, them tight fitting jeans. We'll also hear from Jelly Roll, got Riley Green, another ABC News update for you at the top of the hour, and we're inching closer to another impossible question. 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
2: ABC News, I'm Sherry Preston. The Memorial Day travel rush ramps up for real this afternoon. AAA thinks about 45 million of us will be traveling at least 50 miles from home for the unofficial start to summer, even with gas prices averaging more than $4.50 a gallon. Now under indictment in the U.S. for murder, Raul Castro, former leader of Cuba. ABC's Matt Rivers in Miami says it's for the downing of humanitarian planes in the 90s.
3: You've got people who remember the crime specifically, right? And they feel very passionate that this could be the first step in the process of justice being served for the people who were killed. But I think beyond that, it's the symbolism, right? Because I think here in Little Havana, a lot of people would call Raul Castro a criminal, and they've called him that for decades. And now you get the United States government officially calling this man a murderer.
2: Wheat farmers now say drought plus the high cost of fuel and fertilizer could mean this year's crop will be the smallest since the 70s. That could mean higher food prices. This is ABC News.
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1: Here's your forecast for Rocky Mount, Martinsville, and Smith Mountain Lake. We've got temperatures up to the mid-70s this afternoon, so a whole lot cooler. Some scattered showers and thunderstorms around. Those will linger on through a good part of tonight with a morning low near 56. And then tomorrow, some more showers left over. Even a couple of thundershowers can redevelop in the afternoon. Really cool, the high temperature upper 50s. Mid-50s tomorrow night's low with some more rain around. And on Saturday, we're up to 67. Still some more showers, and those even persist on into Sunday. We've got Sunday's high temperature back to 77 degrees. I'm Bob Kukin on Southern Virginia's Country Station.

Jordan Davis, don't make me turn this truck around. P99.9 Southern Virginia's Country Station. Morning, it's Craig here at the PBT Studios. Coming up for you, we got some Chris Stapleton, some Chris Young, and some folks not named Chris. We've got some of that on the playlist, too, I promise. We've also got your impossible question. That will be powered by McKinney Heating and Air, as always. We'll do that for you about 7:15-ish here on B99.9. So we'll ask the question. And you'll call up with your guesses as to what that is. You answer correctly, you're going to be in the running for the swag, which includes that B99.9 legacy hat. Could be a black hat, could be a camo hat. I don't know. I'll figure that out. We have both. We also have some other stuff in there. We got some new pens in. They're really nice. They feel good in the hand. They write nice and fluidly. We've got some koozies and stuff like that as well. So that we'll throw in there with the swag. So that's what you got a chance to win if you can correctly answer our impossible question. So impossible question on the way in just a couple. Also this hour, we got the Daniels Auto Glass and Tint race pool. We're going to get somebody qualified for $199 with racing this weekend at Charlotte Motor Speedway with the Coca-Cola 600. And as if all that weren't enough, we'll get you up to date with sports.

Fiberglass Intent Race Pool. We're going to get somebody qualified for $199 with racing this weekend at Charlotte Motor Speedway with the Coca-Cola 600. And as if all that weren't enough, we'll get you up to date with sports as well. Got your sports report with Cunningham Tire coming up around 7:50-ish right here on B99.9. Here's some Chris Young. He says he's coming over. B99.9.

Parachute, Chris Stapleton, B99.9 Southern Virginia's country station. Good morning. It's Craig Richards here at the PVT Studios. And my friends, it is time for the ever popular impossible question. So here we go. Let me hit the button and make it officially official with the impossible question music. So the question today has to do with compliments.

I've done that, and I look at it and I'm like, there's no way I can do this question. And then I have to scramble and find something else. Just and it's not good. You'd think after all this time, old Craig would remember. You need to look at this ahead of time so we don't run into this problem, but it doesn't happen. It just doesn't. Too much of this stuff going on here. I mean, I'm worrying about my coffee and important things like that. So the question today has to do with compliments. Answer correctly, you're going to be in the running for the swag, which includes that B99.9 Legacy hat. So the question today is this. By the way, powered by McKinney Heating and Air on B99.9. 32% of people get more compliments when they have this. What is it? If you know the answer, I want you to pick up the phone. I want you to punch in the numbers. I want you to wait patiently as the phone rings. And I'll answer on this end. You can let me know what the guess is. And I'll tell you if you are correct or incorrect. Answer correctly, you'll be in the running for the swag. Answer incorrectly, I'll say thanks for playing. And you can try back. So that's how it works. In case you wondered, I don't always want to assume everybody knows how this works. 32% of people get more compliments when they have this. What is it? I'll dial it down. Think appearance. Think appearance.

0: 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All right.
1: I'm sorry. 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I just pulled it up. There it was. But I always have to at least glance at it and make sure it's something we can use. There have been one or two occasions

0: 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If you know the answer this morning, 276-629-9999 or 888-517-B999. Those are the official numbers you can dial. Talk to me. Let me know what you think it is. 32% of people get more compliments when they have this. What is it? That's your impossible question. Powered by McKinney Heating and Air. Good luck.
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0: 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B99.9. Best of the legends. Best of today. Is that kind of like child proof? You proof? Remember when the kids were small and you had to child proof the house? And looking little things over the plugs? I don't think we ever did that. You know these little plastic things you put over top of the plugs in the house? You know, so kids wouldn't like jam stuff in there. And then the lights would blink and you. Yeah, that's not good. That's But is you proof like maybe? Wouldn't it be after you proof the house from somebody? I just don't know. Hey, it's 24 minutes after 7 o'clock. Impossible question time. The question today has to do with compliments. I mean, everybody likes to get compliments, maybe, at least every now and then. Everybody likes to hear a compliment. 32% of people get more compliments when they have this. We need to know what this is. If you think you know, pick up that phone. Give me a call. 276-629-9999 or 888-517-B999. What do you think it is this morning?
1: Would it be a smile?
0: A smile. That's a great guess, but no, not a smile. Morning, B99.9.
2: A tattoo.
0: A tattoo. That's another great guess, but no, not a tattoo. Try me again. Morning, B99.9.
2: Is it a new hairstyle or a haircut?
0: New hairstyle or getting your ears lowered. That is a great guess, but no, not a new haircut or a hairstyle. Great guess, though. Try me again. Morning, B99.9.
2: A tan.
0: Hey, you are right. You were on it. A tan, yes. 32% of people get more compliments when they have a tan. What's your name?
2: I am Laura from Rooster's Rise and Shine Distillery.
0: All right. Well, cock-a-doodle-doo to you, too. That is correct. And for that correct answer, Laura, you are in the running for the swag, which includes that B99.9 Legacy hat. Good luck to you.
2: All right, thanks.
0: You are quite welcome. We appreciate you. Wake it up with us this morning. Or did she wake us up there? I'm not quite sure. It is 7:25. Brand new impossible question for you tomorrow morning. And hey, tomorrow's going to be Friday. That's when we'll do the drawing and someone's going to score the swag here with Southern Virginia's Country Station, B99.9 and McKinney Heating and Air. All right. We got local and state news within minutes. And here's Smalley.

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1: With news on B99.9. I'm Lisa Rutman. The city of Danville will begin charging a higher tax rate for properties that house data centers. The city council unanimously approved a 95-cent increase. Data centers will now be charged $1.20 for every $100 of assessed property value. Wendy Warren, a former juvenile detention employee in Danville, has been sentenced to 30 months in prison for having an inappropriate relationship with a 15-year-old inmate. An investigation revealed that Warren engaged in a non-forcible sexual contact with a minor while employed as a youth care worker for 9 years. She pled guilty in April to 2 counts of taking indecent liberties with a child and 1 count of carnal knowledge of certain minors. Appalachian Power is changing its hydroelectric operations at 2 Virginia lakes due to low water levels. The utility implemented Stage 2 water conservation measures last week. Appalachian is generating less power at Smith Mountain Lake and Leesville Lake, but officials say there are other energy options that will keep the electric grid stable this summer. They also say there's no quick fix because both lakes will need lots of rain to return to their normal levels. With news on B99.9, I'm Lisa Rotman.
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1: Here's your forecast for Rocky Mount, Martinsville, and Smith Mountain Lake. We've got temperatures up to the mid-70s this afternoon, so a whole lot cooler. Some scattered showers and thunderstorms around. Those will linger on through a good part of tonight with the morning low near 56. And then tomorrow, some more showers left over. Even a couple of thundershowers can redevelop in the afternoon. Really cool, the high temperature upper 50s. Mid-50s tomorrow night's low with some more rain around. And on Saturday, we're up to 67. Still some more showers, and those even persist on into Sunday. We've got Sunday's high temperature back to 77 degrees. I'm Bob Kukin on Southern Virginia's Country Station.

0: 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B99.9 Southern Virginia's country station. Morning at 7:35. It's Craig. And I've got to remember to start locking the door because just when did they give you keys?
1: Yeah, it's nice, man. I got Gene said, HL, here's some keys to the radio station if you're interested. Could y'all fix that couch? That thing's a little lumpy.
0: Oh, man, I'm not sure if you in free time is a good thing because I mean,

0: I've got plenty of it now, brother.
1: H.L. Dolan in with us for a bit this morning. We appreciate you coming by, H.L.
0: Yeah, I was on the way to Martinsville, and I was listening to you, and I said, well, that's pathetic. Let me pull in. Let me just pull in a lot here and see if we can go in and wake him up.
1: Yeah, you're going to see if he can polish it up a bit for us this morning.
0: Yeah, I like that.
1: Yeah, well, good to see you.
0: Well, it's good to see you. What's been going on? Anything?
1: A little of this, a little of that. You know, it's the weather's been driving me nuts. Because we go from I need a fire and I'm running heat in the house, and then all of a sudden it's hot and in the 90s.
0: Oh yeah,
1: and did the AC still work? We haven't used it since last year. Well, let's fire that up and see if it works. So we get that going and get the house nice and cool, and that's going to be nice through today. And then I'm going to have to be building a fire again.
0: Oh yeah,
1: it's crazy.
0: You might be safe on the fire now. I hope we can get by that. But we'll still have a little. It'll drop all the way down to the 50s before you know it.
1: The 50s I can handle. Yeah. It was when we were in the upper 30s that I wasn't hitting no much.
0: Oh. Well, you look like a guy that's well insulated for cold weather. Just so you'll know.
1: I'm going to write that down. That's a good one. Well insulated.
0: Yeah. You're not overweight. I mean, I'm not going there.
1: Thankfully. Goodness gracious. Yeah.
0: Right out of the box.
1: I know. Uh-huh. It starts quickly.
0: It ends about the same.
1: Are you ready to see if we can get somebody qualified for some cash?
0: Oh, yeah, let's do it.
1: Okay, let's hit the button here.
2: Drivers, start your engines!
1: And so everybody knows what that means.
0: And they do.
1: Yeah. I mean, it's time to pick up the phone and start dialing. 276-629-9999, 888-517-B999. For caller 9, we're going to qualify you for $199 with this weekend's. You know they're racing this weekend.
0: Yes. Someone said there was a rumor that they did last weekend, but I have yet to see confirmation.
1: I've heard some folks saying they think they're still taking laps out there in Dover because that race went on forever.
0: Yeah, there's still a line of wreckers in front of the speedway right now.
1: Racing this weekend in Charlotte. Got the Coca-Cola 600, so good luck, team. We'll get you qualified for some free money right now at 276-629-9999. 888-517-B999. Good luck. Pound your dialing.

0: That's Eric Church drinking my hand. That's it, right? I do. It's coffee.
1: Yeah.
0: Right there. It's good. It's although it's a little cool at this point. You ever have that happen? I have it happen. I'll get my coffee, and I'll be here in the morning, and I'm drinking on my coffee.
1: Yeah.
0: And then I set it down, and I get doing other stuff, and then it ends up being cold. But I'm too sorry to go in there and put it back in the microwave and zap it.
1: Well, when I take it out of the pot, I put it in the microwave and add about 30 seconds to it. I like it blistering hot for some reason. And then I go from there.
0: I now know what happened to your hair.
1: Well, I don't have any skin on the inside of my mouth. But other than that, I've had a good week. Thanks for asking.
0: Yes.
1: Appreciate you being concerned
0: Absolutely.
1: About that.
0: Absolutely. I'm right here for you. All right. Let's get somebody qualified for some cash. Daniel's Auto Glass. Let me let the guy say that because that's important.
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0: I said the guy. That was me, wasn't it? Yeah. All right, then. Let me just hit the button and get to getting on this.
3: Drivers, start your engines!
0: Who we got here hanging out on our phone line? Well, have I got a phone line? Let me hit the phone line here. Good morning, B99.9.
4: Morning.
0: How are you?
4: I'm fine. How are you?
0: You come on. You caller 9. You got to be better than fine.
4: Oh, great.
0: I mean, HL's here for you this morning. You got to be better than fine. Great, great.
4: Yeah, wonderful.
0: There we go. Wonderful. Wonderful's more better. All right. What's your name, by the way?
4: Julie Craddock.
0: All right. And where are you calling us from this morning?
4: Patrick.
0: Are you ready to qualify for some cash?
4: Yes, I am.
0: Wonderful. Reach up there, grab that wheel, give her a spin for me.
4: Okay, here we go.

0: round and round. You have qualified in position number 22.
1: Okay.
0: So whoever starts it, what do you mean, okay? That's a pretty good number. That's right about halfway. That ain't bad at all.
1: No, it's not.
0: That's a big, long race out there. 600 laps. Goodness gracious, Coca-Cola 600. Whoever starts 22nd, they win the race, then you win the cash, $199. Good luck.
1: Thank you.
0: Thank you. You tell everybody who plays the best of the legends and the best of today for Bassett.
1: B99.9.
0: All right. So there we go. Another satisfied race pool qualifier.
2: And potential winner.
0: Yes. Absolutely.
2: Yeah.
0: So we'll do that again at some point between now and 10 o'clock. I mean, it could happen at any time. I mean, I could hit it again right now. We could do another one. But I ain't going to do that because we got something else we got to do. Because
2: what?
0: It's 7:47, and you know what it's time for?
2: Sports?
0: Sports. Time for your sports reports. Sports this morning, as always, powered by Cunningham Tire.
2: Yeah.
0: We keep you rolling.
2: Oh. The theatrics that the people cannot see.
0: Well, it's a good thing they can't see.
2: Yeah, you got that.
0: Yeah.
2: I'm just saying.
0: You always give me a hard time is what you do.
2: Deserved.
0: So let's see. The headlines in the world is really
2: before
0: not.
2: Before you get that, let me ask you a quick question.
0: Okay.
2: So the All-Star race for NASCAR was last week at Dover.
0: Yes, if that's what you want to call it.
2: Yeah. I was going to say, man, I've not heard so many negative comments about that, and I think I get it. You know, they had it was moved from Charlotte to Dover this time.
0: Yeah,
2: not people not happy about that.
0: No,
2: everybody that was trying to race in wrecked. I think the pace car qualified for the final. But, I've never heard so many negative comments over one race like that. It was amazing.
0: Yeah. We even had drivers that were posting, like, on X or whatever and complaining about how many laps they were running because it was, like, in the 300s or something like that for an exhibition race.
2: Yeah. I heard Dale Jr.'s podcast, and he was animated. I don't think he liked it.
0: Yeah, no, it's well, it seems like every year they tweak it and they tweak it and they tweak it.
2: And for the sake of, we just need to change something.
0: Yes, for
2: let's
0: something.
2: Let's just mess with something.
0: So, yeah, I mean, and again, it's an exhibition race, but it's, I think I said this earlier this week. It's like, that's what you get with all-star stuff. I mean, you got the Pro Bowl in the NFL. You got
2: Well, they're going to race in a couple of weeks, mm-hmm. a few weeks, maybe a month. At the Naval Base in San Diego. I've had the fortune to go there.
0: Really?
2: I'm telling you, the driver losing in turn three is going to be in the bay. This thing is an island, guy.
0: Yeah.
2: Yeah. I mean, you go off that course, you... Yeah, you'll be swimming with the fish.
0: Uh-oh. No, don't need that.
2: Well, what you got in sports today?
0: Well, we've got, I'd mentioned this earlier this week, it was the whole thing of Aaron Rodgers in Pittsburgh, and is he going to retire? And Pittsburgh's like, they don't bring in another quarterback, really. They just re-signed who they already had backing him up, and I don't think they addressed that in the draft, really. And it's like, well, they're going to be up the creek if he doesn't come back, and if he does come back, they still may be up the creek because he's old. By NFL standards.
2: I was going to say.
0: Not that he had a couple of rough seasons after he left Green Bay, and then he had, now last year was not an awful season by any standard. I won't say he was as good as he has been in the past, but they had a decent season from him, and they made the playoffs. Lost in the wild card round, but they made the playoffs. So now he's coming back. And he says 2026 is going to be his last season.
2: 2036? Would you say? I didn't catch that.
0: Well, I mean, we'll see at the end of the season when he goes back underground and lives in the hole for a week and comes back out. And if he sees his shadow, we'll know if he's going to play again or not.
2: Oh, that's so good.
0: But we'll see. But he says this is going to be his last season. And I think for a lot of folks, they're like, yes, please go away. And I have no... I don't care one way or the other.
2: Right,
0: I mean, he's
2: you just read the sports.
0: I just read the sports. And one thing that

0: I will say is there there is always something with Aaron Rodgers.
1: Always.
0: And not often about football, but there's always something he said, something he's done, or whatever.
1: He was more interesting when he was with Danica Patrick.
0: Oh, yes.
1: He was more interesting.
0: Danica makes a lot of things more interesting.
1: And moving on.
0: Let's see. NBA scoreboard from last night. It was OKC over San Antonio, 122-113. Western Conference Finals now knotted up at one game apiece. And I think we'll have a game, tonight. The Eastern Conference is back in action. That's going to be Cavs-Knicks. New York leading that series 1-0.
1: Typically, I don't really watch the NBA during regular season, but I'm telling you, playoffs, this round, the early rounds are blowouts.
0: Yeah.
1: You look them up. They were, 243-12. You're not they're just blowouts. But these last 2 to 3 games, once again, the Knicks are against the Cavaliers playing Cleveland right now.
0: Yeah.
1: The game the other night, Cleveland has, 22-point lead?
0: Yes, fourth quarter.
1: In the fourth quarter. Mm-hmm. But everybody, I can't believe the Knicks come back. They did the same thing last year against Boston.
0: Yeah.
1: They came back for 2 or 3 games down in the 20s in the fourth quarter. And when I say they, I mean Jalen Brunson. Mm-hmm. Whatever they're giving that dude on the sideline, you may want to think about trying it in the first quarter. Or say whatever he's taking right after halftime was working.
0: Yeah.
1: The Spurs Thunder game last night and the 1-2 nights ago, some of the most competitive. I'm not saying it was the greatest played. It was tons of turnovers and so forth. But the tournament is absolutely worth watching right now.
0: Yes, absolutely. And something that I don't watch that much pro basketball. I'll see a little bit come to playoff. I haven't seen any yet this year. But one thing that I do read the scores every day. And one thing that jumps out at me is that it looks like it's all offense, all offense, all offense. Yeah. But then it gets to the point where during the playoffs, not being able to play defense is a liability.
1: Right.
0: And it was from what I was reading about that game against New York with the Cavs, New York was able to exploit James Harden, who is a wonderful, great, explosive player offensively.
1: Was.
0: Well, I think he is 36.
1: I think he's dating Danica Patrick. That's what I think. That's what I think is going on. But
0: we need to give him some advice from Burgess Meredith from Rocky.
1: Yeah.
0: You know what I'm talking about.
1: Legs are weak.
0: Yeah. Women weaken legs.
1: Yeah, legs are weak. Well, I tell you what, the Thunder game has the Thunders and Spurs games has a unique thing. I never dreamed in my life I would see a man playing on stilts. And that's exactly what Victor Wembanyama looks like.
0: Yes.
1: He's unreal. Mm-hmm. I mean, the size and mobility that he has, but he looks like somebody that is just destined to be hurt.
0: Yeah.
1: There's nothing on that frame when he hits the ground. When he falls, he's falling from 10 feet. I mean, it's not like you and I. We're falling from about 4 feet.
0: Yeah.
1: He's coming down on the court from about a height of 10 foot. Time he jumps and then lands. And it just looks like he is just, I'm sorry, he just looks like someone destined to be hurt.
0: Well, he looks like he's... I put it this way. There's as much or more buzz around him. If I go back in time, Yao Ming, when he came into the league, generated a bunch of buzz.
1: Right.
0: Now, he had a frame and a trunk, and he was built. Yeah. You were not going to move him around.
1: Right.
0: Victor Wembanyama, he's wiry. Mm-hmm. He's very thin. He's very athletic. But it just looks like he looks very breakable.
1: That's what I mean. He just looks fragile.
0: Yes.
1: But he's the only person I've ever seen that can guard at the basket and then block your half-court shot. he takes two steps and he's at half court. But
0: that's called wingspan.
1: The NBA is getting interesting. Of course, baseball is at about the one-third mark.

0: Yes.
1: And I remember distinctly hearing ESPN talk about Tampa Bay would finish last in the American League East. They just didn't have the team. Well, they're leading the East by four games over the New York Yankees. And okay, Yankee fans out there, cool off a little bit.
2: That's okay. We like that.
1: Like some of them.
2: Really?
1: Yeah, the ones that's not here anymore.
2: Okay, all right then. Yeah.
1: Yeah, they're good.
2: Reggie Jackson and, you know.
1: Well, I was going back to you know, I've got a little age on me, okay? That's no secret.
2: Catfish Hunter?
1: Yogi Bear? I told Babe, I said, you need to lay off those hot dogs, man. Well, so you mentioned it a minute ago, they're racing.
2: Yes.
1: This weekend, World 600. Coca-Cola 600. Mm-hmm. And then prior to that is the Indy 500.
2: Yes.
1: And Alex Palou sits on the pole. My dream in life is to put you in a car and let you run 232 mile an hour.
2: Uh-huh.
1: That would be it.
2: I thought you were going to say and push me off a cliff.
1: No, I want you in the car, but I want my wife driving.
2: That's all right then. That's what happened to your hair.
1: Every bit of it.
2: We do have a doubleheader of racing here on B99.9 this weekend. We've got the Indy 500. And that gets underway around 11 o'clock. And then, of course, we will have the Coca-Cola 600. There's going to be like about an hour in between those races if everything goes as planned, which it never does. So the Indy race starts at 11, Coca-Cola 600 around 5 p.m. We will have both of those races for you on Sunday here on Southern Virginia's country station, B99.9. And just a reminder, and I'm trying to pull it up here just to make sure I'm not lying to you. So just a reminder, racing this weekend at Oak Level Raceway, as of now, it is still scheduled to roll off tomorrow evening at Oak Level Raceway. It's going to be the French Grimes dedication. If that changes due to weather, just keep an eye on the Oak Level Raceway Facebook page. Also, the Miller Brothers Racing, we'll get anything posted on there just as quick as he can or needs to. And of course, if we hear an announcement, we'll make that for you here. So if you want to go out and check out the racing at Oak Level Raceway, that is slated to roll off tomorrow. But we also do know there's some weather in the forecast for Memorial Day weekend. So there you go. And with that, ladies and gentlemen, you are up to date with sports. 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We keep you rolling. 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
2: ABC News, I'm Sherry Preston. With the Memorial Day rush expected to really speed up today, more of us are expected to hit the road and pay more while we're doing it.
3: AAA says this holiday will see a slight increase in road travel compared to last year, but also higher gas prices. The national average is now $4.56 a gallon. Traffic data company INRIX says the worst times to drive will be Thursday and Friday afternoons, especially between 3 and 6 p.m., with major backups expected in cities like New York, Boston, Denver, and Los Angeles.
2: That's ABC Stephanie Ramos. Flying into or out of New York's LaGuardia Airport, still a pain thanks to a sinkhole that opened up on one of the runways. That runway is still closed, causing delays. Walmart this morning warning about the possibility of slower sales later this year, but says sales for the last quarter were up 4.1%. Tens of thousands of people under evacuation orders in Simi Valley, California, with a wildfire burning through 2,100 acres. This is ABC News.
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6: Here's your forecast for Rocky Mount, Martinsville, and Smith Mountain Lake. We've got temperatures up to the mid-70s this afternoon, so a whole lot cooler. Some scattered showers and thunderstorms around. Those will linger on through a good part of tonight with a morning low near 56. And then tomorrow, some more showers left over. Even a couple of thundershowers can redevelop in the afternoon. Really cool, the high temperature upper 50s. Mid-50s tomorrow night's low with some more rain around. And on Saturday, we're up to 67. Still some more showers. Those even persist on into Sunday. We've got Sunday's high temperature back to 77 degrees. I'm Bob Kukin on Southern Virginia's Country Station.

0: That is Hardy, Eric Church, and Tim McGraw. That's MacArthur. Oh. B99.9 Southern Virginia's country station. That's one I don't get tired of hearing.
1: Good song.
0: It is a good song. That's a great song. Yeah. We're lucky in that. Well, it's all subjective as far as opinion goes. We're in a good place right now, in my opinion, with country music, as there's a lot of new stuff that's coming out. But it's not just new stuff, it's good stuff.
1: Right.
0: You know, we've had the Ella Langleys, and then, you know, I like Hardy by and large. Some of his stuff's not my favorite, right. But a lot of his stuff, I mean, that song's great. But, yeah.
1: It's good.
0: Yeah.
1: Did you have a good week?
0: I did. Well, yeah, tolerable.
1: Yeah.
0: How about you, AJ?
1: I've had a good week, really. Nothing, yeah. Had an opportunity to go up to Lancaster, Pennsylvania, some of the Amish country.
0: Really?
1: The food was incredible. And we were sitting at a restaurant, and my wife said, man, said, how do they prepare food like this? And I think I cried.
0: Did you get any shoe fly pie?
1: Yeah, I did. And it's not my favorite now.
0: Really?
1: Yeah. But it is. They cook with much less preservatives,
0: yes,
1: sweeteners, and it's still great tasting food. Mm-hmm. So they have cooking lessons, and so I went on and signed the wife up for those. And so she should be home in October anyway. But good news for me personally. Of course, it's no secret I'm waking up in the morning a little older than I was, and I get up in the morning, so I don't remember my arm being in the floor like that. So I put it back on and everything. But I paid off my student loan this week. That was big for me. So good stuff. Basically good.
0: Mm-hmm. Nothing bad.
1: Oh well, you would go there. Yeah, I had a few little bad things happen. Wife's been complaining that I'm hard of hearing, that you just don't hear, and she's talking louder, and that gives me a headache, and it's a circle. But so I finally went to an audiologist and walked in, and I told him, I said, I'm pretty sure I'm losing some of my hearing. And he said, well, what are the symptoms? And I said, well, it's a cartoon show that comes on Sunday. I don't know. Marge has blue hair. Homer is the big fat one. That's all I knew. That's all I knew to say. But, you know, I never can stay out of trouble, Craig. It just seems to follow me around.
0: Yeah.
1: I say the wrong thing. You know, there's no secret that men and women are totally different. You know, men express themselves one way. In my world, women talk in code. you know, just tell me what exactly you want and I'll be fine. You know, but be in a house and Teresa will say, is that your underwear in the floor? It's just her and I in the house. And my answer is, well, if it's not, I got some questions for you. I'm like, you know, I mean, I could ask some, but she called me from her work the other day and started another fight.
0: Uh-oh.
1: She said, every lady up here in the office just received flowers and they're gorgeous. And I said, well, maybe that's why they receive flowers.
0: Oh, HL.
1: Yeah, well, I didn't know.

0: what, that's where I went with that.
1: So okay. Yeah.
0: I thought that was good.
1: Well, you thought.
0: So anyway, the couch is comfortable and everything will be good. Hey, I do want to touch on something before we run out the door here.
1: Yeah.
0: The Franklin County Sheriff's Office for the 15th year is raising funds for the local area Virginia Special Olympics children. I want to emphasize local area. Mm-hmm. It's not money that's shipped off to other parts of the state. It stays in a 2 or 3 county area, I understand. And they're doing it as they have always done it, with a firearm raffle. There is a collector's item in that. It is a nice little collector's item. Everybody would enjoy seeing that. And then they have a second prize is a hunting Savage 243 hunting rifle. And so they do that to raise funds. And if people say, well, I don't like to do raffles involving firearms, they respect that. They understand that. You can just give a donation. So they set up about every week somewhere. Mm-hmm. Next Thursday, weather permitting, they'll be at Kennedy's Save-A-Bit in Boone's Mill. So put that on your calendar. If you're going to be headed that way, then stop in. A ticket to be involved in a raffle for both of these items. So they have a first prize and second prize. And if you don't win the first prize, you're automatically still in the drawing for the second prize. It's only $5.
1: Okay.
0: We know of other jurisdictions that did a 2-firearm raffle and was $20 a ticket. These are just $5. Again, all the money stays local. The drawing will be in September, so they're trying to get out and get the fundraising process going. So again, it's either a $5 ticket for a raffle or any amount of donation. The annual Jake's event takes place again this year on Saturday, May 30th at the Sontag Franklin County Recreation Park, 9 a.m. to 3 p.m. And that event is fantastic. It teaches tons of safe hunting practices for children. 17 and under is who it's designated for. It's free to the public. They'll have food vendors there, but they have so many displays. Sheriff's Office, Town of Rocky Mount Police Department, I'm sure, will be there. They have the Virginia, what do they call it now, Department of Division of Wildlife Resources, Conservation Police. They do several things there. They have so much going on for children that's related to safe hunting practices. And then, of course, your favorite, they have the snake doctor there. And so he's there to assist you as he wraps these snakes around your arms, if you want. He doesn't come up to you and just sling one on you. That would be about the end of it. But he is very, very knowledgeable, puts on one of the best shows I've seen. So that is on Saturday, May 30th. So, yeah. Hey, I got to get out of here.
1: Do you?
0: Yeah.
1: All right. I mean, doggone it.
0: My get out of Franklin County card runs out here in a minute. I got to get back.
1: All right. Well, you're close.
0: I am.
1: You could throw a rock and hit Franklin County from here.
0: Do I need to leave my key, or can I just take it with me?
1: Take it with you.
0: Hey.
1: Because you got to come back.
0: We're talking about big race weekend. Well, it is Memorial Day weekend.
1: Yes.
0: The whole weekend, and we've talked many times about how these extended holidays that's tied into weekends and the Mondays, it leaves a lot of travel time involved, and people need to beware not to get out on the highways and drink and drive or be distracted with cell phones and so forth. These numbers have actually decreased a little bit over the years. We're going to talk about traffic deaths in Virginia, but it still impacts the families that's involved. So we're not satisfied with any number, no matter how low it is, until it gets down to zero. Last year, we had 7 fatalities on Virginia highways during the Memorial Day weekend. 2024, there were 13. 2023, there were 19. Mm. Overall, based on percentage of traffic, someone could say those are good numbers statistically. Mm-hmm. But remember, these are families.
1: Yes.
0: Every one of these numbers represents a tragedy that hits some family.
1: Yes.
0: So, guys, be responsible. Don't get out on the highways drinking and driving. If there's an event

0: you're going to, that alcohol is going to be prevalent, then set up that designated driver or get that Uber. Man, the $20 or whatever, depending on where you live, to get an Uber is much cheaper than what you would face if you made a mistake.
1: Yes,
0: so this concludes the Craig Richards program this morning. And I can't see through the radio, but I suspect there's thousands of people standing and applauding at this point. So, hey, can we do this next month?
1: Well, yeah. As long as your key still fits the lock, we can do this.
0: The first thing I've got to do is go home, and when the wife gets home, I've got to do a lot of repair work.
1: Yeah, I think so.
0: You think?
1: I think so.
0: I'm excited about those cooking lessons.

0: highlighted and underlined. HL birthday month.
1: Later.
0: Later. Thank you, HL. Coming up, some Luke Bryan. We've also got, I don't know who sings that one. I've got the song, Zach Brown. How did I forget Zach Brown Band? Same boat. It's Memorial Day weekend coming up. That's a good song. We'll have that for you, too. Coming up next on P99.9.
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1: 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I'm Lisa Rutman. Wendy Warren, a former juvenile detention employee in Danville, was sentenced to 30 months in prison for having an inappropriate relationship with a 15-year-old inmate. An investigation revealed that Warren engaged in a non-forcible sexual contact with a minor while employed as a youth care worker for 9 years. She pled guilty in April to 2 counts of taking indecent liberties with a child and 1 count of carnal knowledge of certain minors. Appalachian Power is changing its hydroelectric operations at 2 Virginia lakes due to low water levels. Appalachian is generating less power at Smith Mountain Lake and Leesville Lake, but officials say there are other energy options that will keep the electric grid stable this summer. They also say there's no quick fix because both lakes will need lots of rain to return to their normal levels. More than 1 million Virginians are expected to hit the road over Memorial Day weekend. AAA says those Virginians will travel 50 miles or more during the holiday, despite higher gas prices. AAA noted a slight decline in Virginia gas prices, with the average dropping about a penny to $4.31 a gallon. With news on B99.9, I'm Lisa Rutman.
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Here's your forecast for Rocky Mount, Martinsville, and Smith Mountain Lake. We've got temperatures up to the mid-70s this afternoon, so a whole lot cooler. Some scattered showers and thunderstorms around. Those will linger on through a good part of tonight with a morning low near 56. And then tomorrow, some more showers left over. Even a couple of thundershowers can redevelop in the afternoon. Really cool, the high temperature upper 50s. Mid-50s tomorrow night's low with some more rain around. And on Saturday, we're up to 67. Still some more showers, and those even persist on into Sunday. We've got Sunday's high temperature back to 77 degrees. I'm Bob Kukin on Southern Virginia's Country Station.

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So call it number nine. I'm going to qualify you for $199 racing at Charlotte. Coca-Cola 600 coming up for you on Sunday at 5 o'clock. 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

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So we got the Indy 500 for you at 11. 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And then later on in the day, the big one, the 600 from Charlotte Motor Speedway. We'll have that for you, too. All right? So you got to qualify for some cash. 276-629-9999-888-517-B999. 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While you're dialing, Cody Johnson, here's Till You Can't on B99.9.

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2: Morning.
0: How you?
2: I'm doing great. I hear washing a few shutters and a few gutters.
0: Washing the shutters and the gutters and rhyming all the time. What's your name, buddy?
2: Derek Oakley.
0: All right, Derek, where you calling from?
2: Mayodan, North Carolina.
0: All right, my friend. You ready to spin the wheel and qualify for some cash?
2: Ready to give her a turn.
0: Turning away she is. You, my friend, are qualifying for $199 racing this weekend from Charlotte's, the Coca-Cola 600, and you have qualified. Look at that. You done good. You got number 11.
2: That'll work.
0: So,
2: old Bill's number. Maybe Elliot will qualify there. Come on through.
0: Whoever qualifies 11th, if they win, then you win the cash, $199. Good luck to you, Derek.
2: Greatly appreciate that. And, hey, I want to wish all the veterans a happy and wonderful Memorial Day. Greatly appreciate all y'all because y'all get us to where we're at today.
0: You're going to get another just for that right there.
2: Well, I appreciate y'all, man.
0: We'll make it official, my friend. You tell everybody who plays the best of the legends and the best of today.
2: B99.9.
0: I like the way you say that, Derek. Loud and proud. All right, folks. More chances to qualify for the Daniels Auto Glass and Tent Race Pool upcoming. Yes, we do. Matter of fact, Gene Allen this afternoon with a couple more chances between 3 and 7 in your PM right here on B99.9. Stick around. Next couple of minutes, we got a country classic from old Merle Haggard. Well, also, what else are we going to have here? Let me pull it up here so I can tease you properly with the music you're about to experience through your radio. We got some Dylan Scotts. We're going to hear from Garth, Luke Combs, Shenandoah, Jason Aldean. That's just a little bit of what awaits. Minutes away here with the station playing the best of the legends. And the best of today, you're waking up with B99.9.
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B99.9 Southern Virginia's country station, rolling through 50 minutes of continuous country. It's Craig in here with you at your PVT Studios. Coming up, we've got some Reba, we've got some Rascal Flatts, some Ella Langley. Here's one from old Bo Sleepers. Here's I'm for Love, B99.9.

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Craig Morgan getting some work done on the International Harvester this morning on B99.9. Greetings and salutations, boys and girls. Joe Collins reporting for duty in the PVT studios for your Thursday midday. How you doing? AI, it's everywhere. They're shoving it down our throats. And I've been playing with it lately. You know what it'll do? It'll write a joke. This is an AI written joke. Are you ready? It says, you know, college is basically the opposite of kidnapping. They demand $100,000 from you or they'll send your kid back.

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I'm Joe Collins. 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

B 99.9 with New Country from Zach John King. That's Get to Drinking, part of 50 minutes of continuous country happening this hour. Stick around. We got Nate Smith, Sawyer Brown, and the Judds on the way. And of course, coming up at noon, it's the Country Cafe brought to you by Hardee's. That's 50 minutes of continuous classic country while you eat lunch. And your chance to win free breakfast from Hardee's. Plus, we'll jump into the Wayback Machine and go back to 1965 today. Here's Billy Currington.

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Joe Collins here, reminding you to send us info about your upcoming event if you're part of a nonprofit group or organization. 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This is Sawyer Brown. Some girls do.

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That's A Little Bit Stronger. What a great tune. We got racing action this weekend, boys and girls. It is the 110th Indianapolis 500. You can hear all the action starting at 11 a.m. Sunday here on B99.9. And then after that at 5 o'clock, it's the Coca-Cola 600 from the Charlotte Motor Speedway. Right here on your racing station, B99.9. Here's Corey Kent, Rocky Mountain Lowe.

Here's your forecast from B99.9. Mostly cloudy today with a high of 81 and a 70% chance of showers and thunderstorms. Showers and possibly a thunderstorm tonight with areas of fog developing. We'll see a low down to 56. And then tomorrow it's going to be cloudy and rainy with fog likely early in the day. And

0: 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Carrie Underwood kicks off another 50 minutes of continuous country up next.
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Joe Collins playing it in the PVT studios for your Thursday midday. We got 50 minutes of continuous country rolling. Stick around for Scotty McCreary, Gary Allen, and Megan Patrick. I'm way over here. I hope you can hear me. I'm back now. This is Luke Combs on B99.9.

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B99.9 with Gary Allen. Nothing on but the radio. Please throw a towel over the radio. I don't want to have to see all that. Thank you very much. Coming up this afternoon, it's the Drive at 5 with Gene Allen. That's right. It's a 99-minute music marathon brought to you by Angie McGee and her Franklin County home team for your ride home. This is Megan Patrick, Golden Child.

Gabby Barrett, The Good Ones. We got 50 minutes of continuous country rolling here at B99.9. Stick around for Sammy Kershaw and Lanco. Remember them? Ann Murray's coming up too with a classic. And we got a story about a family in Ohio who just broke a Guinness World Record by throwing a slinky down the stairs.

B99.9, playing some Jordan Davis. Joe Collins here, keeping you company while you work. We've got a community yard sale coming up at the Bassett Moose Lodge on Saturday. 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

B99.9, Southern Virginia's country station with Lanco. That's the greatest love story. They really should have done a sequel to that song because we don't know whether she said yes or not. And they've just kept us hanging all these years. An Ohio family broke a Guinness World Record by sending their Slinky down a flight of 53 stairs at a local stadium. I hated the Slinky when I was a kid. I thought it was the most boring toy. And they'd give it to you for Christmas. Remember that? And you'd go, gee, thanks. It's so slinky. And I never could get mine to go down the stairs. It would go down one or two, and then it would turn sideways and roll. Well, anyway, Joe and Christelle Luxinger visited Oberbein Stadium in Westerville, Ohio, with their five-year-old son, Axel. Who names their kid Axel? They went there to attempt the Guinness World Record for the most stairs descended by a Slinky. Joe Luxinger is a fourth-year resident at the Yale School of Medicine, and he said the record attempt was Axel's idea. He said, our son Axel is at the stage where everything needs to be the biggest, fastest, or the most extreme version of itself. How that relates to Slinkies, I'm not really sure, but 53 steps, man, that is an accomplishment. Go out there and break that thing this afternoon if you can dig one of those things up. I bet you can.

99.9 with Joe Collins. I just realized I probably missed all of you slinky lovers out there with that last story, but I thought it was a really boring toy. Mostly cloudy with a high of 81 and a 70% chance of showers and thunderstorms this afternoon. Tonight, showers and possibly a thunderstorm with areas of fog developing and a low down to 56. Cloudy and rainy tomorrow with fog likely early in the day and a high only getting up to 60. Yeah, you heard me. 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
1: I was just a kid, I was just a kid.
0: Stay right where you are and don't move. Coming up at noon, it's the Patriot Patrol, and right after that, the Country Cafe. 50 minutes of continuous country while you eat lunch, brought to you by Hardee's. We're going to give you a chance to win free breakfast from Hardee's. And we'll jump into the Wayback Machine today and go back to 1965 with one of the most successful country singers in the history of the genre.
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Tanya Tucker, If It Don't Come Easy, taking us back to the summer of 88 on B99.9. 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Text the keyword Hardee's to 276-629-9999. That's 276-629-9999. We'll announce the winner on the Southern Fried Friday edition of the Country Cafe tomorrow. Here's Ralph Mooney playing this incredible steel guitar. Waylon Jennings on

B99.9 with the Country Cafe, brought to you by Hardee's. That's Travis Tritt, Where Corn Don't Grow, a song originally recorded by Waylon Jennings. Joe Collins here with your forecast. Mostly cloudy with a high around 80 this afternoon, a 70% chance of showers and thunderstorms. Tonight, a 100% chance of showers and maybe a thunderstorm, with areas of fog developing in a low around 56. And then tomorrow it's going to be cloudy and rainy with fog likely early in the day and a high only getting up to 60. Yeah, you heard me right. 60. Hey, we need the rain really, really bad. 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

0: You can trust me, Shania. I'll keep it on the QT, I promise. Coming up Monday, it's the Memorial Day ceremony at the Franklin County Veterans Memorial Park. All are invited. It gets underway at 11 a.m. Got some Johnny Cash for you. This is Daddy Sang Bass with the Statler Brothers on B99.9.
1: I remember when I...

better than that. George Strait on the Country Cafe on B99.9. Joe Collins here. And while we're dropping names, let's talk about Gene Allen and the Saturday Night Stomp happening Saturday at 5. The Best in Bluegrass, brought to you by Sarver Cleaning Services on B99.9. Coming up, we're jumping into the Wayback Machine. Right now, we've got some Keith Whitley. I wonder...

99.9 with Confederate Railroad. When you leave that way, you could never come back. It's the Country Cafe, brought to you by Hardee's. I'm Joe Collins, and it is time to jump into the Wayback Machine. Today, we're going back to 1965 for Eddie Arnold's version of the song Make the World Go Away. This song was written by Hank Cochran, and it was originally a hit for Ray Price in 1963. Hank said he was in a movie theater with his date, and the idea for the song came to him. It was inspired by the movie. They don't say what movie it is. And he said after he got home, it took him about 15 minutes to write all the lyrics and get all the music. Ray Price's version was a country hit. It was also recorded by Miss Timmy Euro. She was an R&B singer who was very popular in the early 60s. She did an album entitled Make the World Go Away. And then in 1965, Eddie Arnold recorded this record. Eddie Arnold was a country singer who was wildly popular in the 40s and 50s and early 60s. And this ended up being his last really big hit on the country charts. And when he released it in 1965, it went to number one country, number one adult contemporary, and it made it to number six on the pop charts. A perfect candidate for the Wayback Machine. Back to 1965 we go with

0: Willie Nelson was really big in the early 80s, boys and girls, and that's one of his biggest hits. On the Road Again, Joe Collins playing it for you. It's the Country Cafe. We're getting ready to kind of close things down. We've got a couple of more orders to fill, and we've got Dina Carter on the way. Did I shave my legs for this? Don't forget, if you want to win free breakfast from Hardee's, you have to enter by texting the keyword Hardee's to 276-629-9999. I will announce the winner for this week tomorrow during the Southern Fried Friday edition of the Country Cafe. Good luck.
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John Michael Montgomery from 1997. That was a big hit for him that year. How was I to know? Joe Collins playing it on B99.9. I'm here in the PVT studios making things happen for your Thursday midday. And you know what I've been doing? I've been playing around with AI a lot lately. You can get it to do some really neat things. I figure, hey, they're shoving it down our throats, right? So I might as well play with this new toy before it kills us all. Anyway, you can get it to write jokes. Here is an AI-generated joke. You ready? You know, college is basically the opposite of kidnapping. They demand $100,000 from you, or they'll send your kid back. Not bad. You ever know?

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It's some mountain music, y'all. When you get a minute, go to B99.9FM.com. You can do it now. Just don't, you know, don't let the boss know what you're doing and sign up to win a 4-pack of Salem Ridgeacks tickets, man. You can go see them play. That's a lot of fun. Also, we've got tickets to Ashley McBride up for grabs and Cooper Allen as well. They're

0: 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Happening!
1: 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And what about
0: Marty Stewart and Eric Church? They're all on the way. Right now, this is Reba and Linda Davis. 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

0: Here's your forecast from B99.9. Mostly cloudy with a high around 80 this afternoon. We've got a 70% chance of showers and thunderstorms. Tonight, showers and possibly a thunderstorm with areas of fog. It's a 100% chance. We'll see a low down to 56. Friday, cloudy and rainy with fog likely early in the day. And a high only getting up to 60?
1: Yep.
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0: Megan Maroney on B99.9. Joe Collins here, getting ready to kick off 30 minutes of continuous country. Trisha Yearwood and Don Henley are on the way.
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Stick around for Kelsey Ballerini, Morgan Wallen, and Low Cash. This is Thomas Rhett and Jordan Davis. Ain't a bad life.

0: right, Kelsey, there ain't no damn hole in that bottle, and we all know it. Joe Collins here, playing the best of the legends and the best of today on B99.9. Coming up this afternoon with Gene Allen, it's The Drive at 5, brought to you by Angie McGee and her Franklin County home team. 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
0: 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The first step to solving a problem is identifying the problem, and he figures that he is the problem.

On Party on B99.9. Tequila Little Time. What a dumb song. Joe Collins playing it for you. Coming up later this hour, we'll talk about a family in Ohio that just broke a Guinness World Record with a Slinky, the world's most boring toy. 50 minutes of continuous country is rolling on right now. Stick around. We got Restless Hearts, Riley Green and Ella Langley, and Randy Travis coming up. This is Jason Aldean and Carrie Underwood.

Don't Mind If I Do. That's Riley Green and Ella Langley on B99.9. This Saturday, it's the community yard sale at the Bassett Moose Lodge. It gets underway bright and early at 8 a.m. All the details are at B99.9FM.com. This is Randy Travis, one of my favorites from him, The Hard Rock Bottom of Your Heart.

It's Luke Combs on B99.9. He's in a bad way in a hotel room. He needs him some ZQL. I'm Joe Collins. An Ohio family broke a Guinness World Record by sending their slinky down a flight of 53 stairs at a local stadium. This is a story. It's a real deal. You could break this record, too. I bet you if you found a high enough staircase, you could do it this afternoon. See what you can do about that. We'll take the record from him. Slinky, by the way, is the world's most boring toy. Remember they'd give you that for Christmas and you'd open it up and you'd go, oh, gee, thanks, it's a slinky. Joe and Christelle Luxinger visited Oberbein Stadium in Westerville, Ohio, with their five-year-old son, Axel, who names their son Axel, to attempt the Guinness World Record for the most stairs descended by a slinky. Joe Luxinger is a fourth-year resident at the Yale School of Medicine, and he said the record attempt was Axel's idea. He said, our son Axel is at the age where everything needs to be the biggest, fastest, or the most extreme version of itself. Like I said, go break that record if your slinky will actually go down steps. None of mine ever did. Here's Craig Morgan, Almost Home on B99.9.

0: Cody Johnson with The Fall on B99.9. You can stick a fork in me. I'm done. I'll be back tomorrow. And it's going to be a great day because it's Southern Fried Friday, and we always have too much fun on the radio for Southern Fried Friday. I'm Joe Collins. Gene Allen is up next. Till tomorrow morning at 10. Bicycle!
1: Hey, Dad. 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

That is Zachary Top. It's called South of Sanity. It's on Southern Virginia's country station, B99.9. Good afternoon. Gene Allen here in the PVT studios. I'm here until 7. Got one more day, baby. And then let the weekend festivities begin.

I am with you, Southern Virginia's country station, B99.9. Thursday afternoon, a little bit of a little bit of calm before the Memorial Day weekend. It feels like for me today.

Justin Moore. It's called This Is My Dirt. Southern Virginia's country station, B99.9. Coming up this weekend, big time racing weekend. We'll have the Indianapolis 500 coverage of that, flag to frag, from 11 to 4 on Sunday. And then coming up Sunday evening, it'll be the Coca-Cola 600 from Charlotte. The NASCAR boys getting after it. Yeah, making all left turns.

Southern Virginia's country station, B99.9. John Party there with a Friday night heartbreaker. So this weekend, it's Memorial Day weekend, and I'm in a great position. Although I'm a little bit, I don't know, maybe I have a little anxiety about it. You know how it is at work when you get all your stuff done, you're ahead, you've answered all your emails, you've returned all the phone calls, you've done all the stuff that you have to do. I've already got all that done, and I'm a day ahead of getting all that done. What scares me about that is, what did I forget? What have I not remembered that I needed to do? I'm sure it'll hit me tomorrow about 5 o'clock. Shenandoah now on B99.9. Yo.

Morgan Wallen, it is Don't We, Southern Virginia's country station, B99.9. We're cruising through 50 minutes of continuous country with Brantley Gilbert now. This is called You Don't Know Her Like I Do.

0: That is Tucker Wetmore. 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
9: Here's your forecast for Rocky Mount, Martinsville, and Smith Mountain.

Lake. It's going to be a whole lot cooler around here, and we've got wet weather all the way into the start of our holiday weekend. We'll see temperatures overnight falling back to a low of 56 degrees, showers and some thunderstorms here and there. Same deal for tomorrow. Showers off again, on again all day long. Couple of afternoon thundershowers and a much cooler high of only 58 degrees. Showers persist tomorrow night into Saturday. Tomorrow night's low mid-50s. Saturday moderates a little bit. We see a high of 67 degrees in the rain. Sunday, more scattered showers and thunderstorms around with a high temperature back to 77 degrees. And still some rain possible on Memorial Day with a high near 80. I'm Bob Kukin on Southern Virginia's Country

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It's called Rocky Mountain Low on Southern Virginia's country station, B99.9. Good afternoon. Gene Allen here, just past 4 o'clock, hanging out with you in the PVT studios, playing Mark Chestnut. Brother.

That's Zach Brown Band. It's called Whatever It Is on Southern Virginia's country station, B99.9. You know, this guy right here. Everybody loves some Zach Top. I do too. This is I Never Lie. Big hit for him on B99.9.

0: 99.9 with Alan Jackson. That is Remember When. Stay close. Check of the forecast is on the way. Another 30 minutes of continuous country kicks off with Keith Urban up next.
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5: Here's your forecast for Rocky Mount, Martinsville, and Smith Mountain Lake. It's going to be a whole lot cooler around here, and we've got wet weather all the way into the start of our holiday weekend. We'll see temperatures overnight falling back to a low of 56 degrees, showers and some thunderstorms here and there. Same deal for tomorrow, showers off again, on again all day long, couple of afternoon thundershowers, and a much cooler high of only 58 degrees. Showers persist tomorrow night into Saturday, tomorrow night's low mid-50s. Saturday moderates a little bit, we see a high of 67 degrees in the rain. Sunday, more scattered showers and thunderstorms around with a high temperature back to 77 degrees, and still some rain possible on Memorial Day with a high near 80. I'm Bob Kukin on Southern Virginia's Country.

Southern Virginia's country station, low cash and hometown home. Cruising through this 30 minutes of continuous country on a Thursday afternoon. Got the Memorial Day weekend in front of us. I'm grilling. Let's see. I got brisket.

B99.9, Southern Virginia's country station. That is Luke Combs. It's called Days Like These. Mention NASCAR coming up this weekend. We've got the Coca-Cola 600. We'll have flag-to-flag coverage of that beginning at 5 o'clock Sunday night. And earlier in the day, we're going to broadcast the Indianapolis 500. You can catch that flag-to-flag.

0: That is Dustin Lynch. New music there called Easy to Love. It reminds me of me. 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
4: Here's your forecast for Rocky Mount, Martinsville, and Smith Mountain Lake. It's going to be a whole lot cooler around here, and we've got wet weather all the way into the start of our holiday weekend. We'll see temperatures overnight falling back to a low of 56 degrees, showers and some thunderstorms here and there. Same deal for tomorrow. Showers off again, on again all day long. Couple of afternoon thundershowers and a much cooler high of only 58 degrees. Showers persist tomorrow night into Saturday. Tomorrow night's low mid-50s. Saturday moderates a little bit. We see a high of 67 degrees in the rain. Sunday, more scattered showers and thunderstorms around with a high temperature back to 77 degrees. And still some rain possible on Memorial Day with a high near 80. I'm Bob Kukin on Southern Virginia's Country

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Gene Allen here in the PVT studios as we head home with A.G. McGee. 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

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That is Chris Young rolling through the 99-minute music marathon. Heading home with AG McGee and the Franklin County home team. This is Colin Ray. Well,

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Is it too early in the weekend to call it a whiskey drink? Maybe. That might be better for Saturday night. I need another whiskey drink. Riley Greenell on B99.9.

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One called Life is a Highway. 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

99.9, Luke Bryan, and it's called Down to One. Teddy music here from Ella Langley, Morgan Wallen together. I guess you couldn't get two bigger country music singers together to do something, so they decided let's just do those two. This is called I Can't Love You Anymore. It's new music.

0: B99.9 Southern Virginia's country station. That is the latest from Ella Langley. We got her all over the place. I'm telling you, she's got that new song out with Morgan Wallen. That one there, that one doing well in the charts. Good for her. Brad Paisley now as we roll through this 99-minute music marathon. This is called She's Everything. It's on Southern Virginia's country station, B99.9.
1: 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She looks great in cheap sunglasses. 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

0: 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I'm gone.
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2: 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I'm Susie Armstrong. 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
2: Kyle Busch is in the hospital with what his family is calling a severe illness and will miss Sunday's Coca-Cola 600 at Charlotte Motor Speedway. The two-time NASCAR Cup Series champion is currently undergoing treatment that will keep him from competing in any of his scheduled activities this weekend. Richard Childress Racing released a statement saying Busch's health is of the utmost priority and the full resources of RCR are behind him. RCR O'Reilly Auto Parts Series standout Austin Hill will pilot the number 8 Chevrolet in Busch's absence. The 600 will be the first race Busch has missed since 2015. I'm Susie Armstrong. 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

Let that pony run. Southern Virginia's country station. Trey here inside the PVT studios. Had a whole list of things I need to get to, and then the paper fell on the floor. But that's okay. I knew you like surprises, and so do I. So we'll just kind of wing it as we go along, because it's always good stuff right here at B99.9. I got some Dylan Scott on the way. Also some Rodney Corral and some

Mark Wills. Right now, let's get started with Hardy. It's new music from him. It's called MacArthur. He's very proud of this song. Hope you enjoy it. It's on B99.9.

Scott's making this summer a full-on family affair. He says the kids and his wife, Blair, will join him out on the road as he tours this summer. He's pretty excited about it, but his oldest son, Beckett, is extremely fired up. He said he can't wait to get back on the stage after he was on stage a couple times last summer. Jumping on with Dylan Marlowe's part of Boys Back Home, Dylan Scott says the kid gets the music stuff, and now he's ready for more. Here's Dylan Scott with New Truck on B99.9.

Jason Aldean and Luke Bryan just announced their 2026 Double Down Tour dates. And also, Jason Aldean teaming up with Luke Bryan for Songs About Us. He said it just made sense. Here is Jason Aldean and Crazy Town. It's on B99.9.

99.9. Time now for the Party Police. These are real cops answering the call of duty. A couple policemen and maybe a couple cop ladies in there in the line of duty answering the call. It's just these calls are a little bit more entertaining than probably some of the ones that they routinely go on. And this one takes us to a Kohl's in Pennsylvania department store where cops were not shopping for merchandise, but there to pick up some criminals. Here we have a guy who walked into the fitting room and he put on 19

Tommy Hilfiger tops and made his quick getaway. Meanwhile, his girlfriend is on the other side of the store working on a tote bag full of 21 belts. Well, as she walked out, a loss prevention officer caught him and his girlfriend. Both were arrested and taken to jail.

0: B99.9, Thomas Ray and Jordan Davis, ain't a bad life. I want to say hey to Lacey Jo Whitaker, listening to us, and also Tina Bay Blevings, also streaming us online. Thank you so much for tuning in to B99.9 Nights. I've got you covered on the way. I got some Scotty McCreary and what was the other one? Oh, yeah. Restless Heart. Did not slip my mind. I've got it. I've got you covered. B99.9.
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